0: from Busted. To Bon Jovi. Real Rock Radio. This is Hastings Rock.
1: Yeah, here we go for the 100th time. Hand grenade pins in every line. Throw them up and let something shine. 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

0: 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Hey, why not join me and all the other Hastings Rock chill stars on Sunday mornings at 9 o'clock for the Rock Zone Does Ballads. 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And if you'd like to choose a song for this Sunday, then send me an email. 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

It's made in heaven, is it? Oh, good. Probably won't break then, will it? Oh, good morning. There you are. Nice to see you. How are you? Welcome to Hastings Rock on a Monday morning, the 11th of May 2026. That is today. Who am I? I'm Simon Vanessa. I'm with you till 8 o'clock with the usual wonderful stuff. I was waiting for that to go goodish again, but it didn't. We will have a shower tune coming up at 6:45, just for those people who like to dodge the shower. No, when I'm around, we like to be nice and clean and pristine. So shower tune to sing along to, air drum to, or maybe if I can find a good one with some dirty guitaring on it, some air guitaring to in the shower. Then at 7:15, we do the weather. So then you know what clothes to put on. So you have your shower, you're soaking wet, you're standing on the landing, dripping, waiting till 7:15 when I tell you what the weather's going to be like, and then you know what underwear you need and stuff like that. So that's at 7:15. And I'll tell you a bit about the Rockfest that's coming up in a couple of weeks as well. In the meantime, though, I know, and this is a new feature we brought out just for you, because it is damned early. It's 4 minutes past 6 o'clock exactly now. On a Monday morning, you don't want to get out of bed. Well, don't press the snooze button. This next record, which is a brilliant record, and sorry to say it's a snooze tune, which is this morning's snooze tune, you've got to get up at the end of this record, all right? You can have till the end of this record, and I'm being good to you, because this is what, nearly 7 minutes long, so snooze to this one, and then you really have got to start your day. And this gives me a good excuse to play Pink Floyd, Comfortably Numb. Oh, I'll see you in a few minutes. I'll be woken up a bit more.

Okay, that's it. That's your lot. Time to get up now. That was very kind of me to let you have a nearly 7 minute long snooze tune this morning. And sorry, Mr. Pink Floyd, we don't think you're boring. Just I thought it was a good one to have a snooze to. So that's it. Now it's time to definitely, the spring has been coiled enough for you to leap out of bed and start your day. Good. Put some pants on before you leap out of bed next time, please. Good morning to you. This is Guns N' Roses. It'd be more likely to get us going, shall we? Yes, we should. Hard school.

0: It's Nick Thomas on Hastings Rock.
1: Greetings, Nick here. This coming Monday, I'll be presenting the Monday Night Rock Show at 7 o'clock. I'll be playing the top five in the current rock singles chart. I'll have the two long songs and your requests. That's this coming Monday at 7 p.m. with me, Nick Thomas.

That is Saxon from, oh blimey, an awfully long time ago. 1983, were we alive in 1983? I was. It was all right, 1983, wasn't it? Yeah, yeah. Oh, I forgot to ask you, did you have a good weekend? How was your weekend? Was it good? Was it so good you can't remember a thing about it? Sorry, those days are sadly gone. I never even went to see a group play this weekend. Which is shit. Well, I would have done if I could have found one that was worth going to see. But I did. I'm trying to lose a bit of weight. I know I've got an awfully long way to go. But I was looking in the wardrobe the other day and I've got some wonderfully brightly coloured shirts that I've bought over the years. And I thought, oh, great, I can wear some of them this summer, but I can't get any of them on. They're all too small, I think. They must have shrunk in the wash. Or maybe I've expanded in the wash, so I'm trying to lose a bit of weight. So yesterday I went canoeing on the... what was the name of the river? The Ouse up by Barkham Mills, which is near Lewes, which is where, wow, some lovely, lovely posh houses. It's the sort of place where you get arrested just for walking down the street because you've got the wrong tie on. It was very, very nice with my old mate Nick. Thanks for coming with me, Nick. But unfortunately, we spent more time carrying the boat or trying to put the wheels on the bottom of the boat so we could get it where we wanted to be rather than actually paddling the boat up the river. When we finally did get up the river, I said to the chap on the side, I said, which way's the pub? And he said, it's that way. And we spent an hour and 20 minutes paddling this boat, a couple of miles up the river. I couldn't get to the pub. There was a weir in the way. And I'm such an old git, and it's so hard to get in and out of the boat. We decided that we'd be better to turn around and go back and then drive to the pub, which is, in fact, what we did. But we still did nearly 4 miles, you know. Nearly broke into a sweat as well. Unbelievable.

Absolutely fantastic. Never heard that before. How did that get past me? Every day's a school day, you see. Find out something new. What a tune. Hallelujah, I'm on fire. Rock and roll preacher. 1981. Kudush. And I've just had to look up my phone. Noddy Older. As far as I come out, he's still around. He's 71 now. Anyway, that was what he was doing in 1981. Right, time now. Yeah, bang on time today, which is really good for me to do things correctly. At 6:45, time now for the shower tune, just to encourage you into the shower. And today, well, it's a sing-along one today, because I'm trying to learn the words to this song. I think I know them all already, but I'm trying to learn the words to this song. So that's it. That's the shower tune. I want to hear you singing in the shower while you wash all your bits and bobs. And I thought we'd try this one, because I think this is a good sing-along tune from Pink Floyd, off the album Dark Side of the Moon. Do you know it? Of course you know it. And I'm trying to learn it, just because I like to do a bit of karaoke and I like to sing songs that maybe passes people by, and I'm trying to learn this one. So well, shower tune this morning, we can all sing Brain Damage by Pink Floyd. No need to be shy.

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0: 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Not only rock and roll, but songs that made the pop chart, and rhythm and blues and soul and every genre in between. 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I'll be giving you some of the stories behind the songs, so wrap up your weekend with me, Mark Nielsen, on Let the Good Times Roll, Sunday nights at 9 on Hastings Rock Radio.
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Online on DAB in Hastings. 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This is Hastings Rock Radio.

Yeah, nice there. That was Fabio and Ernie there with their song Plus de Thème, I think. It's called Us Sing Meinen Song Volume 7, Das Schweizer Torschgottschut. It seems to be as a bunch of people have got together for some sort of German TV show and then sort of come together there to form that. But I thought that was quite cool. But yeah, it's nice stuff there from them. And Fabienne's been quite busy because she's recently released that solo album and then she's done this. And I think she's also releasing a new album with Illumishade as well. And she's also with Elvati. So yeah, good going there. Nice stuff there from them. Right, okay. There's been another few birthdays as well the past week, and here's one of them. Good old Bill Ward, of course, the drummer from Black Sabbath. It was his birthday on the 5th of May, so I thought, here's some good Sabbath, a nice obscure one. This is from Sabbath, Age of Reason.

0: the others are talking, we keep on rocking.
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